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A civil authority has issued child abduction emergency for the following counties or areas. Texas. At 7:13 a.m. on May 30th, 2026, effective until 10:13 a.m. Local Amber Alert. 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Suspect vehicle is a brown 2012 Ford Explorer with TX license plate SVM5598. 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Suspect is James Ramirez, 36-year-old white male. 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